Jordan Davis on Sunny Country and turn this truck around. Well, here it comes. It's going to be here before you know it. The 31st annual Santa Maria Christmas Parade of Lights. And funny story, early in my career, I did the Santa Maria Christmas Parade of Lights on the radio. Not quite as effective as TV, but I did say this a lot. Boy, you should be here to see those lights. Anyway, it's coming on December 5th, presented by the Rotary Club of Santa Maria and Napomo. 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Here's Kenny Chesney.

0: Lindsay, Carly, Lainey, Megan. 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

Post Malone, Blake Shelton, Pour Me a Drink on Sunny Country 102.5. There was a massive data breach in Denmark. Did you hear about that? And it wasn't that hard for the hackers because at least three accounts at the company had the password 123456, including an administrator account.

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That's Chris Stapleton, a White Horse on Sunday Country 102.5. He's going to be there November 18th, CMA Awards. Always is, with his lovely wife, Morgan. And he's up for a bunch of awards, too, as usual. This guy.

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Luke Combs, Eric Church, love you guys. On Sunny Country 102.5, I also love new music. If you haven't heard this, it's new to you. Corey Kent, debut single to country radio. It's got a message, pretty good one too. It's called Empty Words on Sunny Country.

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5: Are we on? 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

0: Roving reporter Scoop Newsman back with a special investigative report. It's been confirmed by this eagle-eyed news hawk that this year's Christmas at the Margarita Ranch is going to be bigger and better than ever. Reports are that the Jingle Bell Express will once again whisk passengers from the Central Coast to Santa's Village aboard real steam trains, including original Disney train cars, where there will be light maze, happy holiday shopping in their memorable marketplace, pony rides for little buckaroos, prolific prestidigitations from a magical magician, and of course, a chance to visit with Santa himself. And this year, they're adding an elf training camp where your little ones can develop the skills needed to become an elf themselves. This just in, an overly excited holiday elf will be a special guest at this year's Christmas at the Margarita Ranch, which runs from November 27th to December 20th. You can reserve your seats now on the Jingle Bell Express by going to christmasatthemargarita.com before the Christmas train passes you by. This has been a Scoop Newsman special report.
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and Ed's Pizza of the Central Coast want to honor an outstanding teacher with a Me and Ed's Pizza Feast. 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

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And hey, kids, if you're still listening, I got an opportunity for you. How'd you like to butter up your teacher? Well, you can do it. 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

He's up for Male Vocalist of the Year this year. He won the CMA last year for new male vocalist, Zach Top, on Sunny Country 102.5. And sounds like the radio. Sounds like it's time for a catfish fun and crazy fact. Are you ready? Here it comes. Did you know there are almost twice as many payday loan places in America as there are McDonald's? Well, you need the money to buy the McDonald's, so it kind of makes sense.

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That's Chase Rice featuring Florida Georgia Line. Drinking beer, talking God, amen. And if you missed Chase Rice this year, well, you didn't miss any concerts because he didn't do any. He also didn't record any stuff. He took the year off, and we're assuming he's going to be back next year. As for Florida Georgia Line, we know they're going to be back next year. They've already set up all kinds of concert dates. That's right, the band's getting back together. They're doing a big festival tour, a bunch of festivals. Here's Ella Langley, Loving Life Again on Sunny Country 102.

Shaboozy on Sunny Country 102.5. Everybody at the bar getting tipsy, and as you probably know, when that happens, people do stupid stuff. Well, like this stupid criminal. It's a stupid criminal story about a

on Sunny Country 102.5. Everybody at the bar getting tipsy, and as you probably know, when that happens, people do stupid stuff. Well, like this stupid criminal. It's a stupid criminal story about a thief who allegedly stole an iPhone from a house in India. Later, he contacted the victim's family asking for the phone's passcode because he couldn't get into the phone. Now, that's a stupid criminal, ladies and gentlemen. Hall of Fame, Kenny Chesney.

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Justin Lynch with Jelly Roll on Sunny Country 102.5. And he's coming in concert this weekend, Vina Robles Amphitheater. If you'd like to win tickets, keep it right here. 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

Wallen, more than my hometown, on Sunny Country 102.5. That's probably where he's going to be during the CMA Awards, because you know he ain't showing up. He got snubbed. He does have two CMA Award nominations, but they're both for musical event. Nothing personal. This is new, Lauren Elena with Chase Matthew, an up-and-comer in country music. 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
6: All right, are we on? Oh, we're on. This is your roving reporter, Scoop Newsman, back with a special investigative report. It's been confirmed by this eagle-eyed news hawk that this year's Christmas at the Margarita Ranch is going to be bigger and better than ever. Reports are that the Jingle Bell Express will once again whisk passengers from the Central Coast to Santa's Village aboard real steam trains, including original Disney train cars, where there will be 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himself. And this year, they're adding an elf training camp where your little ones can develop the skills needed to become an elf themselves. 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You can reserve your seats now on the Jingle Bell Express by going to christmasatthemargarita.com before the Christmas train passes you by. This has been a Scoop Newsman special report.
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1: 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Did you know the Chinese buffet was invented in Canada? Oh, yeah. That makes perfect sense.

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There she is, my sweet mama. Martina McBride. Wild Angels on Sunday Country 102.5. Hey, that's going to do it for me, Catfish. Thank you so much for listening. Have yourself a marvelous Monday night. We'll talk again tomorrow. Hey to your mom and dad.

Sunny Country 102.5 with music from Lee Bryce Rumer. It's Kurt Olsen in on this Monday. Hope you had a great day. Here's one for you from Tucker Wetmore.

Sunny Country 102.5 with Luke Combs. Ain't No Love in Oklahoma. Kurt Olson with you. Hey, join the Sunny Country Music Advisory Panel. 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

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That's Bailey Zimmerman. 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

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I Got Better on Sunny Country.

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1: Vincent Mason, Damned If I Do. Jason Aldean, Don't Tell on Me. 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

5.5, Rodney Atkins. If you're going through hell, keep on going as fast as you can. 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Curdles with you and the music of Benson Mason right now. 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

tell you, she was the prettiest thing I'd ever seen in a pair of boots. 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

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It's Jason Aldean, Don't Tell on Me, from Sunny Country.

Sunny Country and Tyler Hubbard, Dancing in the Country. Kurt Olsen with you on this Monday night. Coming up, one from Luke Combs. But first, let's get a little sideways. Courtesy of music from Dierks Bentley on Sunny Country.

0: Sunny Country 102.5 and Luke Combs. Rethink some things. Yeah, put the last part first and the first part last, and make sure it's going to work. Just rethink and move forward. Kurtles, with you, speaking of moving forward, one from Riley Green is coming up shortly. Also, I've got music from Kenny Chesney and a song for you from Gabby Barrett next.
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0: 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Zach John King there. And Kurt Olsen here with music coming up for you shortly from Dan and Shay. Also, I've got one from George Strait, a classic. Stay tuned for that. And a song for you from Ty Myers is next.
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Sunny Country and Ty Myers, Ends of the Earth. Kurt Olsen with you and George Strait. 1995 the year for this one. Check yes or no. Sounds like a ballot to me.

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Sunny Country with Shane Prophet. Long live country. Amen. Curtles with you and Jason Aldean now. How far does a goodbye go on Sunny Country? She's

Sunny Country, and I had some help. He sure did. That's Post Malone with Morgan Wallen. I'm Kurt Olsen. Here's Darius Rucker. All right, on Sunny Country.

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Sunny Country and Brandon Lake with Jelly Roll. That hard fought. Hallelujah. Hard fought indeed. What is Prior Baird saying? Don't let those hard days win. Just keep on going. Here's Ella Langley, Loving Life Again on Sunny Country.

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Sunny Country 102.5, Dierks Bentley, somewhere on a beach. I'm Kurt Olsen, somewhere in a chair, here in the studio with music from Megan Maroney. Am I okay? On Sunny Country 102.5.

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2: All right, are we on? Oh, we're on. This is your roving reporter, Scoop Newsman, back with a special investigative report. It's been confirmed by this eagle-eyed news hawk that this year's Christmas at the Margarita Ranch is going to be bigger and better than ever.

0: Reports are that the Jingle Bell Express will once again whisk passengers from the Central Coast to Santa's Village aboard real steam trains, including original Disney train cars, where there will be light maze, happy holiday shopping in their memorable marketplace, pony rides for little buckaroos, prolific prestidigitations from a magical magician, and of course, a chance to visit with Santa himself. And this year, they're adding an elf training camp, where your little ones can develop the skills needed to become an elf themselves. 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You can reserve your seats now on the Jingle Bell Express by going to christmasatthemargarita.com before the Christmas train passes you by. This has been a Scoop Newsman special report.
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Sunny Country 102.5. Thomas Rhett, it goes like this. It went like that. Now we're moving forward with John Party, who's trying to get those boots off. Quite the adventure. It makes for an excellent song on Sunny Country.

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0: This is your sunny country, 102.5.

Sunny Country with Morgan Wallen. Jason, you. Kurt Olsen with you with music from Jason Aldean coming up shortly right after this. Luke Combs for you right now with Be By You on Sunny Country.

Sunny Country with Jason Aldean. Whiskey Drink, Kernels with you, and now Jake Owen, the story of the Barefoot Blue Jean Night on Sunny Country.

0: 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I guarantee that. 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Kurt Olsen with you. Speaking of good music, coming up for you, one from Bailey Zimmerman. 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

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Cole Swindell, Ain't Worth the Whiskey. 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

Sunny Country and Bailey Zimmerman, Chevy Silverado. I'm Kurt Olson. Here's Luke Bryan. She's country, and watch out. She knows it. On Sunny Country.

0: Country 102.5. All right. She's country and she knows it. And it made for a great song for Luke Bryan as well. Curdles with you on the way. I've got a classic from George Strait coming up. Also, music from Miranda Lambert and one for you from Morgan Wallen next.
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Country 102.5, Morgan Wallen, I'm the problem. Not always. It could be a tech setting something up on stage that was out of tune or disconnected. 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I'm Kurt Olsen, and here's George Strait, back to 2006 for this one. 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

0: 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It's got to be pink, though, right? I think. Kurt Olsen with you. Here's Lee Bryce on Sunny Country.
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White Horse from Chris Stapleton. I'm Kurt Olson with music from Jason Aldean. Now, don't tell on me, whatever you do, on Sunny Country.

moving on. Here's Riley Green. Lesson to be learned. Public service announcement right here. 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
1: All right, are we on? We're on. This is your roving reporter, Scoop Newsman, back with a special investigative report. It's been confirmed by this eagle-eyed news hawk that this year's Christmas at the Margarita Ranch is going to be bigger and better than ever. Reports are that the Jingle Bell Express will once again whisk passengers from the Central Coast to Santa's Village aboard real steam trains, including original Disney train cars, where there will be light maze, happy holiday shopping in their memorable marketplace, pony rides for little buckaroos, prolific prestidigitations from a magical magician, and of course, a chance to visit with Santa himself. And this year, they're adding an elf training camp where your little ones can develop the skills needed to become an elf themselves. This just in, an overly excited holiday elf will be a special guest at this year's Christmas at the Margarita Ranch, which runs from November 27th to December 20th. You can reserve your seats now on the Jingle Bell Express by going to christmasatthemargarita.com before the Christmas train passes you by. This has been a Scoop Newsman special report.
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Sunny Country 102.5. Ben Hayes with him. Happy Tuesday. Keep of the tunes. Roland Dirks Bentley drunk on a plane on Sunny Country.

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Whatever you got going on for the week, take us along with you. Love and Life for the week, take us along with you. Love and Life again, Ella Langley, here on Sunny Country.

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It's Morgan Wallen. 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
1: He's a ranch hand in a pinch, man. 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

0: Ross. Hate How You Look. 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
1: Sun and Country 102.5, Ashley Cook. Jay Turner got to see her on Friday.
0: I didn't stick around long enough for that one, though.
1: Aw.
0: We didn't stay the whole show. I'm sorry. I'm old. I get up at 5:30 in the morning and 8 o'clock at night.
1: I get it.
0: But yeah, Ashley was awesome at the Fremont Theater. Beautiful venue. In fact, the Wallflowers played there Sunday.
1: Yeah.
0: And they just get some really good acts up there. And it's nice seeing bands in such a historic theater like that.
1: Well, in a more intimate setting. You know, you're not in a big crazy arena with thousands of people screaming. Mm-hmm. And mm-hmm. I love those kind of shows, smaller venues.
0: And that Art Deco decor kind of thing. And they even sold popcorn like it was a movie. Like, aww, you walk in and you could see it smell like a movie theater in there. I was like, oh, I gotta get me some popcorn.
1: I mean, they know that it's such the cheapest thing with the biggest margin.
0: That's kind of a fact, ain't it?
1: Yeah.
0: Hey, we have some great tunage on the way for you this Tuesday morning. Lauren and Elena and Chase Matthew will be up next.
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0: on the Country 102.5, taking the high road. Mm-hmm. I just got a big old yawn. It's early, though. I'm allowed, right?
1: It's funny. I didn't get that.
0: No?
1: No.
0: Maybe you weren't looking at me.
1: Nope. Wasn't looking.
0: I hid it from you.
1: I didn't hear it either.
0: I guess I've gotten good at hiding it.
1: Yeah, she's good at deception.
0: Yeah, deception. Speaking of that, I need to go see Verity. Have you heard about that movie?
1: No.
0: I'm dying to watch it.
1: I want to see Digger.
0: Amanda Seyfried and Anne Hathaway.
1: Yeah.
0: It's a Colleen Hoover book. I read the book years ago.
1: Yeah.
0: But I honestly don't know that I've been to the theater since pre-COVID.
1: It's in theater right now?
0: Yes, Verity is.
1: Nice.
0: What's Digger about?
1: Digger is Tom Cruise stars in it, and it's about the oil industry, and it's supposed to be pretty controversial.
0: Oh, really?
1: Yeah, and they say that Tom Cruise might finally win an Oscar for this one.
0: Has he won any?
1: No.
0: Oh, wow.
1: Hence the finally.
0: That's what I was. I didn't know if you meant it's been a while.
1: No. He's been nominated a bunch, but you know, Tom Cruise is weird for sure, but he's a great actor. I mean, I didn't even know it was him until I saw him. I was like, wait a minute, that's Tom Cruise? Makeup and stuff did a lot for it. But yeah, Digger's, a lot of people buzzing about Digger.
0: Have you heard of a movie called The Social Reckoning?
1: Yes, I can't wait to see that.
0: What is that about?
1: It's about Mark Zuckerberg and Facebook and how they designed it to be addictive.
0: Oh.
1: And it's got, what's his name there? The guy that played Bruce Springsteen. He was on The Bear and he was on Shameless.
0: Jeremy something?
1: Yeah, Jeremy. He's like
0: he has three names.
1: He's like the it actor right now.
0: Jeremy Allen.
1: Yeah.
0: I don't know.
1: Anyway, it's supposed to be a really good movie. And I don't think it's out yet, though. I think it comes out, what?
0: It's out.
1: Is it?
0: I'm on the Edwards Theater page right now.
1: Oh, it's out?
0: Yeah, it's playing at 12:45 today.
1: I would love to go see that one.
0: Heart of the Beast. Have you heard of that?
1: Yes.
0: It's like Brad Pitt's in it.
1: Brad Pitt, and it's a true story about
0: I know nothing. I don't know any of it.
1: Yeah, Brad Pitt and his military dog or something. They get lost and him and the dog survive together.
0: Aww. Mm-hmm.
1: A true story, too. I love movies that are based on
0: true stories. Do you know if the dog survives the movie? Because otherwise I don't want to watch it.
1: Yeah, I'm pretty sure it does.
0: Good. Okay.
1: I don't know, though. I don't know. I don't like spoiler alerts.
0: I know, but I don't want to watch a movie if an animal does.
1: And sometimes, you know, the trailer has all the best scenes in it. Like, you watch the trailer and then you're like, oh, great. I was kind of hoping the trailer wouldn't have been like the Cliff Notes version of the movie.
0: Sure.
1: Oh, Lordy. Hey, we have one from Ella Langley coming your way next. She's playing tonight and tomorrow night at the Greek Theater in Los Angeles. We'll hear Love and Life Again next.
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0: work. My car is dead.
1: Yeah, sure. I got some time this weekend. You want some help with it?
0: No, it's all right. Thanks. Pretty sure it's the head gasket, and it's just going to sit in my driveway until I can deal with it.
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0: like she loves it a little differently this time, though.
1: Well, she's just got more expensive clothes now.
0: For real. She's got a masseuse on staff and a manicurist.
1: Yep.
0: And
1: a new boyfriend.
0: Ooh.
1: She's living life, baby.
0: Yeah, that's true. She'll good for her, though.
1: Living
0: she's
1: it
0: also
1: tonight
0: working
1: at the
0: her
1: Greek.
0: Tail off.
1: Yeah, she is. And you heard about the bomb scare she had last week?
0: No, she had to cancel a show.
1: I would have, too. The police called it a credible threat. And
0: yeah,
1: there's a lot of places to hide
0: that's
1: a bomb
0: scary.
1: Inside an arena. But she is playing tonight at the Greek in L.A., and she'll be there tomorrow night as well. Both shows are sold out. People are selling them crazy. I saw a friend of mine sold a pair of tickets for $2,500.
0: Whoa!
1: No lie. $2,500. I'd have sold them, too.
0: I know. I don't have that
1: no offense,
0: kind of money.
1: Ella.
0: Here's Warren Zeiders.

0: That's last night. Morgan Wallen, Sunny Country 102.5. Hi, it's Jesse and Jay.
1: It very well could have been the last night. If you have to ask, like, no way. That wasn't our last... Really?
0: Mm.
1: I hope you enjoyed it, because that was our last night.
0: Eek. You know when there's, like, things in the world that somehow you're just expected to know, and then it turns out you didn't know, and then you get bit in the butt for it?
1: Yeah.
0: Just as a grown-up, you know, okay. Like HMO and PPO and insurance and just
1: things. Dealing with that with retirement now, like
0: yes.
1: Medicaid and all that.
0: Like, how are you just supposed to know how everything works?
1: Nothing works.
0: Dude,
1: that's
0: I got a huge bill for all this wellness stuff for Austin and his, you know, first couple doctor's appointments. And I thought he automatically goes on my insurance. I thought that's just how it works.
1: Nope.
0: Got
1: to add him during open enrollment.
0: Yeah. Well, he's technically a qualifying event. So they automatically add him to my insurance, but only for 30 days.
1: Mm.
0: And then I have to let them know if I want to keep him on my insurance. So now I have to pay cash for this $1,800 bills for the doctor's appointment.
1: Yeah.
0: Like, nobody says, like, oh, hey, don't forget, once he's born, you got to call and tell us if you want to keep him on your insurance. Like,
1: yeah.
0: I got one saying that Austin was covered under my insurance, so I just assumed he was on my insurance.
1: Yeah. And it's the same with, like, Social Security and Medicaid and stuff. When you turn 65, you've got, like, 3 months on either side of your birthday to do it. And if you don't...
0: I didn't know. Yeah, it's crazy.
1: I think they build that stuff in because they're like,
0: they don't want to cover you. Yep.
1: I got denied my insurance claim when we had a torrential rainstorm a couple years ago. And, you know, I pay my insurance faithfully. And they denied it because it intruded from the water, not from the ground, not from the ceiling. And I'm like, that fine print is BS, man.
0: Dude. Remember the water line break that I had?
1: Yeah.
0: Because it was 7 feet from the sidewalk where the bust happened.
1: Yeah.
0: The city covers 5 feet and closer.
1: And you had to do it.
0: Mine was 7, so I had to pay for it.
1: I almost makes you want to run for office because the legislators don't have our back. I don't care what ticket they run for, Republican, Democrat, Indy, whatever.
0: No.
1: They all are self-serving. They're all in it for themselves, and they don't care about the average guy.
0: Yeah, yeah.
1: They don't care about...
0: I was reading an article that said that the wealthiest generation, or the wealthiest, you know, age group, whatever, is between 65 and 85.
1: Yeah.
0: That is the wealthiest group of humans. Granted, they've had longer to save and all of that kind of did work or whatever.
1: So prior to 1973, when Richard Nixon was in the White House, insurance wasn't for profit. They didn't make money off of us, so they didn't bend us over. Banking industry was regulated. You know, you couldn't go from, you know, 4% to 29% overnight because you bounced a check or you overdraft your card. And it was all deregulated in 1973 by Richard Nixon. So thanks, Tricky Dick.
0: Yeah.
1: Everybody thinks, oh, he was a bad president because he got impeached or was about to be impeached for the Watergate thing. He was crooked. They call him crooked for a reason. And all of our politicians are crooked.
0: Dude.
1: Every single one of them. I don't care what part, what brand they ride for. They're all on the take. They're making money off of us, and we're taking it at the pump. We're taking it on health insurance. We're taking it on car insurance.
0: And I feel like any sane person would never want the job of president. Like, you just, it's an impossible job for one person.
1: Yeah,
0: and if you want it, it's because you want the power, you want the ego, you want
1: the respect.
0: But
1: it's also our Congress that's supposed to work together. That's what the word Congress means. They work together. The House and the Senate work together to serve their constituents, not the oil industry or the pharmaceutical industry and the insurance industry. Have our backs for a change. Come on.
0: We're not lining their pockets.
1: I know, that's the problem.
0: Jeez.
1: All right, Riley Green is coming up next. That'll make you feel better.
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0: Hey, I never was good, so I can't be as good once as I am.
1: He's just out there running his own social media. Riley Green is Sunny Country. Hi, we're Jesse and Jay. How
2: are
1: you?
2: Very good.
1: So I guess Jelly Roll's ex-wife, Bunny XO, is in a new relationship and happy and doing well. And
0: really?
1: She wants everyone to butt out of it.
0: Okay.
1: Yeah.
0: So she butts into it.
1: No, that was the full statement. Oh. Was like, you don't need details. Yes, I am in a relationship. I'm happy. I'm good. Stop asking questions and leave me alone. And yeah. I love that.
0: Yeah.
1: She doesn't owe us anything.
0: I saw a clip of her podcast, and I forget who she was talking to, but they were talking about ex relationships and all that, and they skirted it. I mean, they didn't call names, but she basically said, yeah, that wasn't a healthy thing. I'm glad to be out of it.
1: Yeah.
0: And Jelly's been taking some heat lately. Ever since he hosted Jimmy Kimmel Live and called the president a big fat slob.
1: Oh, did he?
0: Yeah, and you know, Jelly, who wanted to talk? If you live in glass houses, you don't throw stones. Hey, speaking of Jelly.
1: Hey.

0: Josh Ross, Sunny Country 102.5. She's moving on because of what you did.
1: That's right.
0: Just a heads up.
1: Mm-hmm. There's a lot of those songs in country music.
0: I know, it's true.
1: We kind of hang our hat on it, you know? True. Play the record backwards, you get your dog back, your house back, your car back, your girlfriend back.
0: That's what we need. They need to make a song called Country Back or something like that.
1: They probably have.
0: Where that's the premise of it. Yeah. You know, like they play a little portion of the song backwards and be like, she heard my apology and came back to me.
1: Write it, baby. Write it. That'll pay a few bills for you.
0: Oh, I need them all paid, please.
1: I know. We all do. It's tough. It's tough.
0: Dude. And, you know, I have my second income with doing wedding planning and wedding season's ending, so that's stressful. And
1: I know, I only
0: holidays,
1: have,
0: and I'm like,
1: I have three gigs left between now and Christmas and nothing till the spring, and cost me $158 to fill up my truck yesterday.
0: Dude. I know. Mine crossed 100 for the first time. I've never in my life
1: Something's got to give.
0: It's insane.
1: You know, I mean, there is a war in Iran, but the governor of the state of California could absolutely suspend the gas tax temporarily, and he chooses not to. Mm. Screw that guy.
0: Well, he's rich, so he's...
1: Yeah, well, that's my point with politicians, man. I'm over all of them. All of them. Local, state, federal, all of them. None of them have our interest in mind. Not a one. I can't name one that cares about the common person. Otherwise, this stuff would be fixed. You know what I mean? That whole thing you were talking about with Austin and the insurance, that shouldn't be a thing.
0: Dude.
1: You pay your premiums, you have a child, it should be automatic.
0: I thought it was. Right. Well, and it's like, it's one thing if it isn't automatic, but like, hey, this is to remind you that Austin's health coverage expires at the end of the month.

0: please reply if you would like to keep him permanently on your plan.
1: Exactly.
0: Would have been an awesome email to receive.
1: Well, they don't do that because guess who has to now pay a $1,800 premium?
0: Right. And I thought I was just taking him to his next checkup and he was on my insurance. Good to go.
1: And again, not to sound like the boomer in the room, but I'm the boomer in the room. And in the 1960s and early 70s, it wouldn't happen because it wasn't for profit.
0: Right. I truly had no idea.
1: Insurance is for profit now. They make money off of us. And my late uncle worked in the insurance industry forever, and I asked him one time, hey, Uncle Dan, how can I appeal this? They denied my claim. Can I appeal it? Sure, kid, you can appeal it all you want, but you're not going to win.
0: Right.
1: Like, what do you mean? He goes, well, every claim that's submitted is denied. They only approve the ones they have to. So the notion that there's a big rubber stamp that says denied, no. The only stamp they have is approved. The rest of them are like, oh, no. We're only going to approve
0: denied.
1: The ones we have to. The rest of them are automatically assumed denied.
0: That's insane.
1: Fight me on that. Prove me wrong. Somebody fact check me and show me otherwise.
0: Please.
1: It's a joke.
0: Yeah. And also, if anybody wants to chip in towards Austin's medical bill, thank you.
1: And I feel bad for the agents because it's not the agent's fault. They're just doing what they're doing, but their hands are tied. I need a talk show. I'm going to retire from country. And get
0: I know
1: into,
0: we're grumpy already.
1: I'm going to go on across the hall to the AM side and start spewing venom.
0: Yeah,
1: everybody's like,
0: start. I know that'll be good for you. Okay, let's go back to positive. It's not Monday.
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1: All right, are we on? Oh, we're on. This is your roving reporter, Scoop Newsman, back with a special investigative report. It's been confirmed by this eagle-eyed news hawk that this year's Christmas at the Margarita Ranch is going to be bigger and better than ever. Reports are that the Jingle Bell Express will once again whisk passengers from the Central Coast to Santa's Village aboard real steam trains, including original Disney train cars, where there will be light maze, happy holiday shopping in their memorable marketplace, pony rides for little buckaroos, prolific prestidigitations from a magical magician, and of course, a chance to visit with Santa himself. And this year, they're adding an elf training camp where your little ones can develop the skills needed to become an elf themselves. 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

0: 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Hi, we're Jesse and Jay. Good morning.
1: Just a little bit crazy.
0: What do you call a guy that's only... Oh, no, I forgot the joke. I got to repractice it before I say it on the radio. It was good, though. I heard it the other day.
1: Okay, we'll wait for you to get back. Or do you want us to wait now?
0: No. I'll get back to you. What do you call a guy that's only a head but can't smell? Or something like that.
1: What?
0: Nobody knows.
1: I asked her to let me know when she's going to be free so I can have the rim shot ready.
0: I wasn't quite ready for that one. I said, maybe let's wait till 8 a.m. I'll give you a better joke. Wait till I'm awake more.
1: Tucker Wetmore and Hudson Westbrook, the two that we confuse all the time, are coming up.
0: Also, same guy.
1: Jason Aldean's right around the corner, too.
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0: 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Hi, we're Jesse and Jay. Good morning.
1: What's up?
0: Oh, man. Guess what my niece got in her bedroom? She literally FaceTimed me. She's 10 years old, and she got something new in her bedroom.
1: A big black spider.
0: And thought it was, like, revolutionary.
1: Oh, what?
0: An inflatable blow-up chair thing. I was like, girl. And her mom was dying laughing that she thought it was, like, the new thing, you know?
1: Yeah.
0: So they had to call me, and I was like, you have no idea how many games I played at Camelot Park in order to earn myself one of those with enough tickets when I was in sixth grade. Like, these are not new. We made those cool in the 2000s, okay?
1: My daughter was with me over the weekend, and she came out of the master bedroom, and she's like, Dad, there's a giant spider in your bathroom.
0: Oh.
1: And I'm like, okay. And I went in there, and she goes, it went behind the door, and I just left, and it's in there. And I went in there, and I couldn't find the spider anywhere.
0: It's definitely under your pillow.
1: Somewhere. And that's what she goes. She goes, well, good luck sleeping in your room tonight.
0: Awesome.
1: From the mouths of babes.
0: So good.
1: And don't think I didn't think about it either. It's like, I generally like spiders because they eat mosquitoes and other insects and stuff. But I asked her, I'm like, was it a black, ugly, nasty, mean-looking spider? Was it like a daddy long leg? She's like, it wasn't friendly. I'm like,
0: ooh.
1: Okay. When a 15-year-old describes it as not friendly.
0: You know you need to evacuate. Probably just move.
1: No. I think it, you know what I think it did? I think it like climbed in the wall socket or something there.
0: I don't know. I think you need to move. I think you need to evacuate immediately.
1: Hey, nobody wants my condo. I'd sell it and move out of state tomorrow if I could.
0: If it was a reptile with no legs, I'd have moved.
1: Yeah. They're in your backyard, you know.
0: No, they're not. None.
1: Sit tight. Tucker Wetmore is on the way next.
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1: All right, are we on? Oh, we're on. This is your roving reporter, Scoop Newsman, back with a special investigative report. It's been confirmed by this eagle-eyed news hawk that this year's Christmas at the Margarita Ranch is going to be bigger and better than ever. Reports are that the Jingle Bell Express will once again whisk passengers from the Central Coast to Santa's Village aboard real steam trains, including original Disney train cars, where there will be light maze, happy holiday shopping in their memorable marketplace, pony rides for little buckaroos, prolific prestidigitations from a magical magician, and of course, a chance to visit with Santa himself. And this year, they're adding an elf training camp where your little ones can develop the skills needed to become an elf themselves. This just in, an overly excited holiday elf will be a special guest at this year's Christmas at the Margarita Ranch, which runs from November 27th to December 20th. You can reserve your seats now on the Jingle Bell Express by going to christmasatthemargarita.com before the Christmas train passes you by. This has been a Scoop Newsman special report.
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0: Margaret Wetmore, brunette, Sunny Country 102.5. Hi, it's Jesse and Jay. Good morning.
1: What's up?
0: I was in Nashy Nash, a week or two ago, and there was a band up there, and they had a great cover of this John Party song.
1: Oh, yeah?
0: Yeah, they did a really good job.
1: What made it so great?
0: They just had more instruments, I think, than the original song does, but they also had the horns and all the stuff in there, and I don't know, they just did a good job. They kind of harmonized it a little bit differently, and I don't know, I was just a big fan of it.
1: Well, and she had 17 tequilas in her on Broadway. She didn't have any with her in Avila Beach.
0: Definitely not.
1: I know, I'm kidding. Heartache on the dance floor on Sunny Country. Good morning.

0: Bailey Zimmerman. Sunny Country High, we're Jesse and Jay.
1: What's up?
0: Are you just silent now because you're not his biggest fan?
1: No, I'm okay with Bailey.
0: Oh, okay, cool.
1: I mean, I'm not his biggest fan, that's for sure, but who am I the biggest fan of anymore? Nobody.
0: Ashley Cook?
1: Mm-mm. I went to see her Friday night. She's good, but I'm not her biggest fan. I left in the middle of the show.
0: Who do you love?
1: You know what? I love Ella, and I could have been at Ella's show last night. She's playing again tonight, tonight, and then tomorrow, and I'm not going. Got an invite to go, and I'm like, nope. Gas is too expensive. Meh. Never said that before in my life because of gas. Like, really? I don't know.
0: The sad part is it's true. I've definitely said it before, but kind of as an excuse.
1: And it's a school night. You know, so my truck, if I take the truck down, I can pretty much count on burning a whole tank of gas between going, I'll get down there on half a tank and back on half a tank. And that's $160. Mm. So, no. I'll just watch it on YouTube.
0: There you go.
1: You know.
0: And then, maybe someday she'll come to the Mid-State Fair.
1: Yeah, that's what I'm thinking.
0: Yeah.
1: You know, when she's closer.
0: Yeah, or maybe when she's like 75, she'll be playing at the Fremont. My name's Ella Likely.
1: Oh, Lordy, that's
0: no one
1: funny.
0: Can see her there.
1: That's funny right there.
0: It's more in our brain.
1: I don't even want to, like the movies we were talking about earlier, I want to go to the movies. I can't afford to go to the movies.
0: It's crazy.
1: Honest to God, like it's so insulting that you pay 20 some odd dollars per person to get a ticket into the theater. You got to pick your seat now, and then you go up to the concession stand and it's like $12 for a small popcorn. Small. Like, come on. I'm such a grouch lately. I think I need a vacation.
0: I think you do, too.
1: I think I need a vacation in another country.
0: Where you want to go?
1: Portugal.
0: Go.
1: You can live in Portugal for $1,100 a month.
0: Is that right?
1: Yep.
0: Wow.
1: I saw it on YouTube. It has to be true.
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1: What's happening?
0: Sup, baby?
1: She's playing tonight and tomorrow night at the Greek Theater in Los Angeles. It's Ella Langley and Weren't for the Wind. If it weren't for you breaking wind, we'd still be together.
0: Okay, not breaking wind, G. Turner. You're incorrect on those song lyrics.
1: We have a classic from Brooks and Dunn on the way off the text line, 805-925-5764, if you'd like to add to the list.
0: Yes, give us some, like, medium classics. Yeah. Not, like, real, real old classics, but give us, like, some early 2000s suggestions.
1: We're not going back to Ernest Tubbs. Sorry, Staffel. we'll go back to Merle, and we'll go back to Alan Jackson, and, you know.
0: Dude, did you see that he was just walking around on Broadway the other day?
1: Whatever.
0: Was it fake?
1: What do you mean, was it fake? The guy in the video is like 5'2", Alan's 6'4".
0: Oh,
1: there's no way Alan Jackson would be walking down Broadway wearing a tassel shirt on. No way. Yeah, no, Alan Jackson stands easily 6'4", and that guy was maybe 5'11".
0: Really?
1: Yeah.
0: Oh, I didn't look that close, I guess. I didn't think that it was fake. I just was like, oh, cool, Alan Jackson was walking around. I didn't really investigate it.
1: Locals don't go to Broadway, and certainly not when you're famous.
0: Maybe. How does he get to and from his bar?
1: He doesn't go to his bar.
0: Ever?
1: Probably, well, maybe for grand opening or something.
0: I don't know about that.
1: It definitely wasn't Alan Jackson, I promise you that. I saw the clip she's talking about, and the guy looked, he was pretty short. Yeah. If you've ever seen Alan in person, he'd have to duck walking through the doorway. He's pretty tall. Stella Lefty is on the way for you. She's not very tall. Brooks and Dunn with that classic, as I mentioned, and some Nate Smith, too, so stick around.
0: Stick around.
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0: 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Brooks and Dunn with that classic, as I mentioned, and some Nate Smith, too. 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

0: keep it up.
1: Don't lose him.
0: You keep copying everyone else's track.
1: Sunny Country. Hi, we're Jesse and Jay. It's Tuesday.
0: I wonder if that does trickle down onto Vincent. Like, oh, you're dating Stella, huh? When's she going to take your song?
1: Seriously, you know she's only dating you to steal your music, right? Just kidding. We're starting
0: rumors.
1: Oh,
0: man. That poor girl. I mean, but, you know, when Saturday Night Live's doing a skit about it, it's pretty real.
1: It's fair game.
0: Yeah. You made your bed. Sleeping at Stelly.
1: Stelly Lefty.

0: see how positive we are, Jay Turner?
1: Beer in Mexico.
0: All it takes is a song about beer and I'm happy again. Just kidding, I don't even like beer. Sunny Country, hi, we're Jesse and Jay. Why'd you get all quiet? What did I say? What did I do?
1: I'm reading a text somebody sent.
0: Oh, gotcha. Aren't you on the radio right now?
1: You're usually the one that has to, go, hey, over here.
0: Hey, lady.
1: Yeah.
0: Ma'am.
1: Yeah. Yeah.
0: Well, now we all want to know. It's kind of like when your teacher catches you with a note. Read it in front of the class.
1: Yeah. As if.
0: As if.
1: No, it was just somebody's coming in tomorrow to do a public service announcement, and she said, I said, do you want to phone in or come in? And she said, definitely come in. I'm like, okay.
0: We'll tell her to bring food.
1: Yeah, right. Food that Jesse won't eat unless it's very picky. Oh, I could go for some food right now, though.
0: Yeah, I got English muffins behind you.
1: Yeah, that's nice. Oh, I'd rather be at Kay's Country Kitchen eating
0: like real breakfast.
1: Yeah.
0: I gotcha.
1: I'm craving Eggs Benedict right now.
0: Eggs Benny?
1: She wouldn't eat it because there's hollandaise sauce on it.
0: I like hollandaise sauce. I just don't like the hot ham. So when I get an Eggs Benny, I either ask for a sausage patty instead.
1: Yeah.
0: Or I get it with no meat.
1: Yeah.
0: If they don't have a sausage
1: patty. I ordered Eggs Benedict at a fancy restaurant one time and they brought Eggs Copenhagen, which is with crab meat. And ew. I was like, this is not what I ordered. And Liz was like, oh, just eat it. I'm like, no.
0: What if you had a shellfish allergy?
1: Well, what if
0: they
1: I don't like crabs? What happened was my ex likes it. So she's like, oh, just keep it.
0: Somebody will eat it. Somebody here wants to try that.
1: And I almost got the steak and eggs, too. It's like, Oh, Lord. Man. Now I'm salivating. All right. John King on the way for you. Luke Combs in a bit and Jason Aldean, too.
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2: All right, are we on? We're on. This is your roving reporter, Scoop Newsman, back with a special investigative report. It's been confirmed by this eagle-eyed news hawk that this year's Christmas at the Margarita Ranch is going to be bigger and better than ever. Reports are that the Jingle Bell Express will once again whisk passengers from the Central Coast to Santa's Village aboard real steam trains, including original Disney train cars, where there will be light maze, happy holiday shopping in their memorable marketplace, pony rides for little buckaroos, prolific prestidigitations from a magical magician, and, of course, a chance to visit with Santa himself. And this year, they're adding an elf training camp where your little ones can develop the skills needed to become an elf themselves. This just in, an overly excited holiday elf will be a special guest at this year's Christmas at the Margarita Ranch, which runs from November 27th to December 20th. You can reserve your seats now on the Jingle Bell Express by going to christmasatthemargarita.com before the Christmas train passes you by. This has been a Scoop Newsman special report.
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1: The right way to start your day. I got a feeling.

0: part.
1: This is Sunny Country where Jesse and Jay. Jason Aldean was in Paso doing good.
0: Yeah, I did a fundraiser up there.
1: Yeah, it looks like there was a vintage car up for auction and he bid $110,000 on it for the cause.
0: Wow.
1: That was pretty cool.
0: He won the bid?
1: He won the bid.
0: Nice.
1: Yeah.
0: Good for him.
1: Yeah, it looked like it was a car, I don't know, maybe from the 30s or something. It was neat.
0: Nice.
1: Yeah.
0: Yeah.
1: Leave it at that.
0: There you go.
1: I don't know. It's like he does good, but I just feel like he's a jock.
0: Well, listen, who are we to judge?
1: A lady.
0: Why, because he left his wife for a groupie and married her?
1: Kinda.
0: Yeah, there's that. But, you know, there's an old Stephen Stills song, and Stephen lives in San Ynez. Hi, Steve. It's hard to love someone when the right one... Hard to be in love with someone when the right one comes along.
1: I know. And truly, I mean, obviously, it's worked out. They've been together 10-something years, but I don't know. I just feel like he's grumpy.
0: Garth Brooks did it. Nobody really, you know, yeah, Garth's first wife, Sandy, he and her split up so he could marry Trisha Yearwood.
1: Is that right?
0: Mm-hmm.
1: But did they...
0: My ex left me.
1: She married a new guy. My point is Jason started it before and then got caught by the paparazzi and...
0: I think that's the only variable. I think everything else is a common denominator. I mean, if you got Liz on the phone, and we're still good friends, Liz and I. We talked yesterday when I dropped Sophie off, or the day before, and, you know, we're tight. We're good friends. Not everybody can say that.
1: Yeah.
0: We did that deliberately. But if you asked her girl to girl over a glass of wine, she'd tell you, she'd open up a can on me. She'd be like, oh, girl, you don't even know. You think you know him. There was a lot of reasons I left. And I think if you got Aldean, ex-wife, she'd probably be like, yeah, you know what? I'm fine. I got $12 million, whatever. And he's married to that whatever.
1: That girl.
0: Yeah.
1: Yeah, whatever. He did good. Yes, the reason I'm talking about him is because he did good.
0: They
1: raised some money, did a show at Rava, and I appreciate rich people doing good things.
0: Well, you know, Jason's also in the Kid Rock camp and the Trump camp, and, you know, I really have an issue with people who come out against somebody for their, you know, I mean, I'm very opinionated when it comes to politics, but I'm not gonna not like Jason Aldean's song because of his politics any more than, you know, I told you the Fleetwood Mac story where someone said, oh, don't play Don't Stop Believing, don't Thinking About Tomorrow, it's a Bill Clinton song. I'm like, no, it's not. It's a Fleetwood Mac song.
1: Yeah.
0: And Jason Aldean's music is fine with me. Dixie Chicks' music was fine with me. I don't care what they said about W. I mean...
1: W.
0: Yeah. They were entitled to say what they want. Freedom of speech is for everybody.
1: That's true.
0: And Jason Aldean can support whoever he wants. And, you know, do I agree with him or do I disagree with him? I don't know. It's not up for me to say. You know, he ride or die for that guy, and that's okay. I wonder right now if, you know, I mean, when you're rich like Jason, you're not worried about how he's going to put fuel in that vintage car.
1: That's
0: I mean,
1: true.
0: I just spent $250 gassing up two vehicles. It's like crazy. But, you know, what are you going to do?
1: What are you going to do? Yep.
0: You know, in the 1970s, and I don't know, I couldn't tell you whether it was a Republican or a Democratic president. Jimmy Carter, I think, was Democrat. But we had the energy crisis in the 70s. I remember my dad not being able to go to the gas station because his license plate didn't end in an even number because, oh, it's not the right day for me to fuel up. That's how bad it was in the 70s with the energy crisis. And it was a Democrat. So, you know, people that want to make everything partisan, it's ridiculous.
1: Well, when I'm talking about Jason Aldean being a punk, I'm not necessarily even talking about his politics.
0: No, I didn't feel like you were at all.
1: Oh, okay.
0: But a lot of people who want to come out against him are because he's pro-Trump.
1: Gotcha.
0: A lot of people that want to come out against Kid Rock are because they're pro-Trump.
1: Gotcha.
0: And I don't think that's cool. I think in America, you should be able to practice whatever religion you want. You should be able to do it. So freedom ain't just for some, you know. So I don't have a problem with Aldean with that. In terms of him leaving his wife to marry the girl he's in love with, I quote that Stephen Stills song again. You know, it's hard to belong to someone else when the right one comes along.
1: I know.
0: Who are we
1: to
0: judge?
1: Well, then end it first.
0: That's right.

0: Country 102.5, Jesse and Jane Mirren.
1: He struck a chord with Ella Langley.
0: So I hear, yeah, he's on The Voice.
1: So he's a judge on The Voice.
0: Yeah.
1: And there was somebody up there that, you know, did well. And Riley Green said, you know, you remind me of somebody else. And, you know, she's on, I took her on tour with me and she's doing pretty well now. Her name's Ella.
0: Yeah.
1: So Ella Langley responded and said, yeah, when that man took credit, nope, didn't love that, but typical, typical, pretty typical.
0: So here's what I'll say about it, and I nobody cares about my opinion, but Jesse's been there before. When you're on stage, when you're on mic, and you've got no chance to take it back. I'm not saying he didn't, maybe he did mean it, maybe he meant it as a dig, maybe whatever. He was in the moment. You know, the same thing happened to many other people as well. Sheryl Crow, remember that song, Leaving Las Vegas? It was the follow-up to her single, All I Want to Do Is Have Some Fun. Well, she went from being a virtual unknown to being a superstar overnight, and David Letterman had her on television on The Late Show, and he asked her, he said, oh, so Leaving Las Vegas, is that autobiographical? And she just kind of choked, and she's like, well, yeah. And it wasn't. It was written by a group of songwriters that penned it together, and so they really were upset at her for that, even though she told them, she's like, I'm sorry, I choked in the moment, I choked. And Riley's probably new, he's definitely new to being a judge or a whatever you call it.
1: Yeah.
0: And he was probably like, hey, in other words, I'm trying to say it probably came out different than he meant it. That's all.
1: I hope so.
0: I don't think he takes credit for Ella's success.
1: There's a lot of rumors about them, possibly dating in the past. They've had a couple of big songs together, so maybe there is some sourness between them. Maybe there was a breakup, and they didn't end on good terms. And, you know, she's like, yeah, typical guy taking credit for my career.
0: Yeah.
1: I don't know.
0: No, I totally get, and I can see where she would feel that way, regardless of how he meant it or how it landed or whatever. It's like, really? Really, dude? Like, I've got the number. I just dethroned Mariah Carey. Where's your stats like that, bro? You mean me going on a couple tour dates with you helped me do that? No. I mean, totally not defending Riley. I just understand when you're in that moment
1: misspoken.
0: And you say it, it's like, whoop. I've said things where as soon as it passes my lips, I'm like, ooh. That's
1: well,
0: not gonna go
1: as
0: well.
1: He has told us, he controls his social media. Why hasn't he said,
0: come on there and clarify
1: and
0: it.
1: Said, hey, I was in the moment. She's amazing. She's earned her every bit of success she has.
0: 100%.
1: Maybe
0: and she
1: has. I haven't been on his socials this morning.
0: Yeah.
1: I don't know.
0: Well, it's also not untrue that getting asked to go on a tour that's more successful helps your career. I mean, George Strait invited Kenny Chesney and Tim McGraw to tour together with him on a stadium tour. And both of their careers were doing okay, but they were launched into the stratosphere after that tour. And, you know, it's not...
1: Yeah, but Choosing Texas is what launched Ella, to me.
0: No, 100%. It's what made her go into the stratosphere. But even when she came out with, the recitation one there, You Look Like You Love Me, that song put her right on the map instantly. And it had nothing to do with touring with Riley Green.
1: I mean, he was on the song.
0: Yeah, but I mean, yeah. I mean, that's true. But it's not the tour that did it. I think, you know, anytime you get, you know, his point is, hey, I've spotted talent before. And if, you know, I've got an eye for it is what he kind of was trying to say. But it came out wrong. I don't know. Who knows?
1: Yeah, who knows?
0: Ella's not happy about it, though. We do know that. She's playing tonight in Los Angeles at a sold-out show at the Greek Theater and tomorrow night as well. So if you're an Ella gal.
1: Or an Ella fella.
0: Yeah, head on down there. Scalp some tickets or whatever. She'll be coming up with Be Her in just a couple of moments. Next, though, Coe Wetzel. And Ella with Jaded, so hang for that.
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0: 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Jesse and Jay in the morning. 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

0: Ella's playing tonight and tomorrow night at the Greek in Los Angeles.
1: Be a good show.
0: It will be.
1: Be fun.
0: Yep.
1: So there is the trend that you may know of, holding up a John 3:16 sign at a football game.
0: Yeah.
1: It's been a thing since the 80s, and there's one specific guy who started that tradition.
0: Mm-hmm.
1: Want to know what he's doing now?
0: He's in prison.
1: Not only is he in prison, he's serving...
2: Is he really?
1: Yes.
2: I was just joking.
1: He is in prison serving three life sentences for taking a maid hostage at a hotel.
0: Wow.
1: Can you believe that?
0: Unbelievable.
1: Wow. You got famous for two things, sir. That's crazy.
0: That's crazy.
1: I know. The guy who started the trend.
0: Yeah. Well...
1: That's just wild. I just read that headline and I was like, hold on, I need to look into this.
0: Yep. I can't comment because lately I've been in a mood and I should just shut up. Because I have opinions.
1: Should we just let it go?
0: Yeah.
1: Let it be? Okay. Yeah. Well, ooh. Oh man, I just spilled my yogurt all over my clothes. Dang it. Sorry.
0: We're sorry that she did that.
1: I know. Sorry, everyone. Anywho, I want to know something else pretty cool.
0: Yeah.
1: There in the Major League Baseball, in the NBA, in the NFL, in the NHL, they each have exactly one team whose name follows the pattern blank ETS. So the Mets, the Nets, and both football and hockey have the Jets.
0: Yeah.
1: One team in each sport have the Ets. Just wanted to share that with you.
0: Yeah,
1: I know. Breaking news.
0: Fascinating.
1: Fascinating information. You're welcome, Jay Turner. I know you were just dying to know all that.
0: Yeah. Well, you know what's funny? I didn't know what the burrs was. Oh, we're in the burr months. And it's like, oh, like, what does that mean? It's cold? And then it's like, duh, the months that end in B-E-R. Okay.
1: October, November, yeah. December.
0: I get it. No, I just didn't know. I wasn't hip. No one's ever accused me of being the sharpest knife in the drawer.
1: It also is the burr months in the cold sense.
0: Yeah.
1: Around here, at least.
0: Yeah.
1: Or around here, meaning not in this country. In this country, I mean.
0: I drove back from slow last night with the top down, and I had to put my sweatshirt on because it was chilly.
1: Yeah, it's cold. I busted
0: chilly.
1: Out a jacket this morning.
0: It's gonna. Yeah, it was chilly this morning.
1: Mm-hmm.
0: It's gonna be hot though. We got a heat wave coming back.
1: Warm. It's weird. Mm-hmm. El Nino.
0: Well, October is generally pretty warm. I mean, the only times I've ever used my air conditioner at home has been during October, really.
1: Really?
0: Yeah.
1: Huh.
0: Well, like June and July around here is not very hot.
1: No, we get June gloom.
0: Yeah. 74 for the high today in Santa Maria. 80 tomorrow, 86 on Thursday, 92 on Friday, 90 on Saturday. I mean, I've got gigs in Paso this
1: Sunday. Oy, carumber.
0: What is Paso going to be doing? Not much hotter, really. Friday in Paso, 89. You'd think if it's going to be 90 here, it would be like 100 and something up there.
1: Yeah.
0: Not so bad. I can deal with
1: not
0: 90.
1: Not so bad. 90 degrees?
0: Well, compared to 110, yeah.
1: I'm not thrilled about that news. I'll also be working in Paso this weekend.
0: Yeah, well, maybe we'll bump into each other. Hey, it's time to check in with our pals at Spencer's Fresh Market. Justin is on the line. A brand new ad breaks tomorrow at both stores. What do we got today, bud?
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0: Mm-hmm. There you go, fruit and all the Bonnie Pack, 2 for $3 on the lettuce. And you know, you need to keep celery. 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You need that fresh celery. 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

0: told you that, Jay Turner?
1: Nobody. I don't listen to anybody.
0: Study Country. Hey, it's Jesse and Jay. So I was just looking over the measures and the props and all that.

0: You know, and it's like, what does this even say?
1: That's the problem.
0: It's so frustrating that I'm a relatively competent human, yeah. And I don't even know what these mean.
1: Well, you know, it's interesting, and I'm definitely not drawing a line between state ballot measures and the Bible, but why are there so many different versions of the Bible, the King James Version, the New Testament, all that? Because it's almost impossible to decipher, in layman's terms, the old King James. It's like, what does that mean? So they revised it and they fixed it so that the average person can understand. And it's the same with these measures. They have to, like, they read the measure, and then underneath it, when you go to vote, it goes, a vote on this would mean that the money would be spent. Vote on this means the money. Well, why don't you just say that?
0: Right? Like, why do you got to make this so tricky for us?
1: It's tricky to vote.
0: Dude.
1: Oh, Lordy.
0: I'm going to try on ChatGPT to say, explain the California propositions in layman's terms.
1: Yeah.
0: And maybe that will help me.
1: Yeah, let us know what it says.
0: Okay, well.
1: If you trust ChatGPT.
0: Well, to explain things, I do. Chat is one of my best friends.
1: Yeah. Well, it's funny because everybody's up in arms over these data centers, and they don't want them into our community. They're killing the environment. They're taking up real estate. But every time you use ChatGPT, you're using that data center.
0: I know.
1: I use it too, and my daughter just comes unglued. She's like, "Dad, why are you doing that? Seals are being killed. Seals, really?
0: Seals.
1: Who told you that?" But they do take a lot of resources, natural resources and stuff. But hey, you can't put the toothpaste back in the tube. They're here to stay.
0: Wait, this is actually really helpful so far.
1: Okay, good. Hold on to that thought.
0: Okay.
1: Here comes a classic from Kix and Ronnie from 1996. It's Mamma Mia.

0: I can.
1: And so can you.
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0: Sunny Country 102.5. Hi, it's Jesse and Jay. Good morning. That's Megan Maroney. Jay Turner.
1: Yeah.
0: I would encourage you not to go see the movie you wanted to see called Digger.
1: Why?
0: Because the headline says, Tom Cruise's Digger might just make history. It is on track to lose $245 million, making it the biggest flop of all time.
1: Perhaps, but I want to be the judge of that.
0: Wow.
1: First of all, I heard a late-night talk show host bashing on it, saying, oh, well, we got Digger. And then it's really kind of, I think it's going to be one of those sleeper hits, one of those, you know,
0: like a cool
1: art house movies,
0: okay.
1: Like, yeah, it's definitely not mainstream, but the subject that it talks about in the oil industry and what's going on, I think there's probably a lot of people that are like, oh, don't pull back the curtain. We don't want everybody to know our secrets.
0: Gotcha.
1: You know?
0: Gotcha.
1: It's very inflammatory towards big oil.
0: I
1: think. I haven't seen it yet.
0: It opened to $8 million domestically, $20 million globally. And then ticket sales declined 60% for the second weekend. So the total so far has been $35 million globally. And according to a Warner Brothers spokesperson, Digger needed to earn $300 million even just to break even.
1: I certainly don't plan to see it in the theater, so I'm not going to be helping the numbers out at all. I'll wait for it to come to Netflix and
0: stuff. Yeah, it's too expensive.
1: Very few shows will I go to at the theater unless it requires, you know, if Star Wars came out, not even that. But you know what I mean? Like something that you really want the Dolby surround sound and the big screen experience. I don't need it for Digger, that's for sure.
0: Yeah, we'll wait till that one is streaming, huh? Mm-hmm.

0: Sunny Country 102.5. Good morning. It's Jesse and Jay. That's Jason Aldean. And anytime soon.
1: What it is.
0: Don't count on it. did you see that the actor from Breaking Bad passed away?
1: Which one?
0: He played the son.
1: Oh, no.
0: RJ Mitt. And he was the

0: one that had cerebral palsy.
1: Yeah.
0: Cerebral
1: palsy.
0: Thank you. It's a hard one for me.
1: Yes.
0: And he worked with United Cerebral Palsy and Shriners Children's, like, and his own charity. And he was a big-time advocate and activist for the disability. And he was also engaged. He popped the question last October. And
1: that's so
0: sad. It was a big deal. And he passed away. And they're saying it was suicide.
1: No, that's horrible.
0: I know. So sad. There was a lot of really impressive, I don't know if it's the right word, but sweet tributes, I guess, you know, Bryan Cranston and everybody that worked with him and said, you know, just they loved him dearly.
1: Yeah.
0: So it's just so sad.
1: It's a thing. I mean, Carrot Top recently attempted to take his own life and was hospitalized for it. And, you know, love or hate Carrot Top, a prop comic out of Vegas, it's a thing. I mean, Robin Williams did it.
0: Yeah.
1: We found out afterwards that Robin did it because he had a terminal illness and he didn't want his family to suffer his suffering. So he had a reason for it. And I don't know. I'm kind of Team Kevorkian. The older I get, like, I think if I'm going to languish away and slowly die a painful, agonizing death, I'd rather just go.
0: Yeah.
1: I don't know.
0: I hear you.
1: It's controversial for sure, but we don't know what he was going through. Cerebral palsy, I have two cousins that have it, and it's debilitating. And it's, you know, it's tougher for others than others. And
0: sure.
1: I don't know.
0: I know. Lots of love to his family, man. That's a big loss.
1: Yeah. Sorry. And, you know, I know everybody was all team Breaking Bad. Like, everybody was, like, binging it and stuff. That was one of the shows for me. Like, I lost interest in it after a season or two. And the same thing with
0: Ozark,
1: yeah. And I loved Ozark the first couple of seasons. Then I'm like, eh, I'm out.
0: I love
1: that she knew exactly what show I was struggling to find a name for.
0: I watched every season of Breaking Bad, and I was over it halfway through the last season.
1: Yeah.
0: Isn't that weird?
1: Yeah.
0: Like, at that point, just finish it. But
1: yeah.
0: I just lost interest, and then I never got, like, you know, what? I probably have 5 episodes left.
1: My daughter got me on Stranger Things because they did finally did the finale of Stranger Things. She's like, Dad, you need to start from the beginning. You can't just watch the finale. I'm like, okay. I watched the first couple seasons, and then she's like, what about, this show? I said, no. I said, it's the same thing. Every week, it's the same thing. They have a drama. The girl uses her powers, and it's like, I'm done.
0: But gotcha. I don't think I watched one episode.
1: It wasn't made for me. It was made for my teenage daughter.
0: There you go.
1: All right. She wouldn't like The Sopranos either, I guarantee you that. All right. More of the Central Coast Best Country is next.
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1: All right, are we on? Oh, we're on. This is your roving reporter, Scoop Newsman, back with a special investigative report. It's been confirmed by this eagle-eyed news hawk that this year's Christmas at the Margarita Ranch is going to be bigger and better than ever. Reports are that the Jingle Bell Express will once again whisk passengers from the Central Coast to Santa's Village aboard real steam trains, including original Disney train cars. Where there will be a light maze, happy holiday shopping in their memorable marketplace, pony rides for little buckaroos, prolific prestidigitations from a magical magician, and of course, a chance to visit with Santa himself. And this year, they're adding an elf training camp where your little ones can develop the skills needed to become an elf themselves. This just in, an overly excited holiday elf will be a special guest at this year's Christmas at the Margarita Ranch, which runs from November 27th to December 20th. You can reserve your seats now on the Jingle Bell Express by going to christmasatthemargarita.com before the Christmas train passes you by. This has been a Scoop Newsman special report.
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0: Free golf course just off the 101 in Buellston offers great golf for all levels with a laid-back vibe that feels like a true getaway. 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

0: I think most people are over empty words.
1: Yeah.
0: Regardless of if it's a relationship or not. You know, it's just, we don't want to hear the BS anymore.
1: That's right, man. I totally agree.
0: Yeah.
1: And you can spot them a mile away.
0: Mm-hmm.
1: Like, whatever.
0: I don't need the drama.
1: She's over empty words. Yeah. Funny that they have to write a song about it. Like, really? Shouldn't that be understood?
0: I know. Shouldn't everyone be?
1: Yeah. I want to meet the girl who's into empty words.
0: Yeah. Oh, my gosh. My favorite.
1: I could date her.
0: Speaking of empty words, have you heard of the company called Nurtured Nuts?
1: No.
0: They developed a new allergy-free peanut butter. And they're hoping to get their products on shelves sometime next year.
1: Yeah.
0: They use peanuts that are developed with gene editing technology, which reduces the 3 levels of protein associated with severe allergic reactions.
1: Mm-hmm.
0: And that sounds huge because peanut allergies are a huge deal, the leading cause of food-induced anaphylaxis. And want to know what they say in their marketing, though?
1: No.
0: This special peanut butter is not safe for people with peanut allergies. I'm sorry, what?
1: That's the lawyers talking.
0: Allergists say people can be allergic to many different components of peanuts, not just the proteins that are reduced in these.
1: I was going to say, if I have a severe peanut allergy, I don't care what they say on the label. It's not going near my lips.
0: Uh-uh. So they're safe-er, but not safe.
1: Mm.
0: I mean, it sounds like they're just trying to, like, provide a margin of...
1: It's safer.
0: Yeah, like, what?
1: Nah, dog.
0: But they don't give anybody permission to safely eat it.
1: It's a hard no for me. I'll eat it because I don't have a peanut allergy, but...
0: Then I'll just eat regular peanut butter.
1: Damn right.
0: So weird.
1: Hang tight. Stella Thefty is next.
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0: It kind of bums me out for her because, yeah, there's definitely a similarity between Stixie.
1: It's not even that. I just feel like I've heard it.
0: Yeah.
1: Like, I'm good.
0: But I think she did good writing the verses, you know, but
1: okay.
0: It didn't. Well, we're still playing it. They're playing it on Top 40.
1: Yeah, it's definitely still a hit. People still like it, yeah. But I think I've hit my limit.
0: You know, you think back to 2002 when Kenny Chesney played at the California Mid-State Fair, and I remember it like it was yesterday because he opened the show with this song.
1: A head full of hair.
0: Yeah. Young on Sunny Country. Let's

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0: Roving reporter Scoop Newsman back with a special investigative report. It's been confirmed by this eagle-eyed news hawk that this year's Christmas at the Margarita Ranch is going to be bigger and better than ever. Reports are that the Jingle Bell Express will once again whisk passengers from the Central Coast to Santa's Village aboard real steam trains, including original Disney train cars, where there will be light maze, happy holiday shopping in their memorable marketplace, pony rides for little buckaroos, prolific prestidigitations from a magical magician, and of course, a chance to visit with Santa himself. And this year, they're adding an elf training camp where your little ones can develop the skills needed to become an elf themselves. This just in, an overly excited holiday elf will be a special guest at this year's Christmas at the Margarita Ranch, which runs from November 27th to December 20th. You can reserve your seats now on the Jingle Bell Express by going to christmasatthemargarita.com before the Christmas train passes you by. This has been a Scoop Newsman special report.
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0: Michelle Langley, Love and Life Again. Just like that, I'm back to Love and Life Again. Luke Bryan featuring Luke Combs, Finders Keepers. 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

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Chris Stapleton on Sunny Country 102.5 is up for a CMA Award for both Male Vocalist of the Year and Entertainer of the Year. Here's Luke Combs, him too. Be by.

That's Rattling Green in Worst Way on Sunday Country 102.5. I want to go to this in the worst way. The California Hot Rod Reunion is coming back featuring Nitro Revival. 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Jesse and Jay, your chance to win tickets right here on Sunny Country.

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Morgan Wallen, along with Post Malone and I Ain't Coming Back on Sunny Country 102.5. 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

Abbott is so low on Sunny Country 102.5. New music from Luke Bryan. He'll probably be playing this for Caroline at the Crash My Playa Celebration coming up in February, Cancun, Mexico. She's country, and she knows it. On Sunny Country 102.5.

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Alan Langley, Morgan Wallen on Sunny Country 102.5. I can't love you anymore, and here's why. Did you hear what Riley Green said on The Voice? He made a comment to a duo of sisters that they reminded him of Ella Langley. He said,

0: how he took Ella on tour with him and that now she's doing pretty well.
1: I think Ella might be doing a little better than pretty well. In fact, she lashed out on social media at Riley Green. Here we go. Hurricane in the making. It's Luke Combs.

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0: It's Brett Young on Sunny Country 102.5. Girl Dad, in case you didn't know, honey, I'm going to crash my playa.
1: Your what?
0: Yes, with Luke Bryan and all the boys. We're going to be drinking margaritas, hanging out in the pool, and playing country music. And you can't come. Here's Lady Wilson, Watermelon Moonshine. It was

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Travis Rhett, Die a Happy Man on Sunday Country 102.5. 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

Chris Stapleton, White Horse on Sunny Country 102.5. That song won a CMA award. He's got a bunch of nominations coming up at the show November 18th to be hosted once again by Lainey Wilson. It's going to be great. Here comes Billy Currington off the Sunny Country text request line. The number is 1-805-925-5764. 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

0: can do anything they put their mind to, who can build a life they're proud of, who can find the confidence to believe they can afford to go to college, can start here and take the next step, can learn the skills to shape their future.
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Justin Moore, Times a Ticking on Sunny Country 102.5. So this is really weird. You hear about this stoplight in San Diego? It toppled over all by itself. You're saying, hey, Catfish, how did that happen? Well, officials say the pole's base was corroded from years of dogs peeing on it. That is totally disgusting. Thankfully, no one was hurt.

0: Here he is, Johnny Hardy. Ain't always the cowboy on Sunny Country 102.5. So if you're looking for something good on TV tonight, I can't help you there. But you've got The Voice, 9 o'clock on WENBC. Part 2 of The Battle happening tonight. And maybe Riley Green will say something else stupid tonight. Be listening. Tune in. Think as you drunk.
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0: Ella Langley, Choosing Texas. That's the song. Number one for 24 weeks. This week, no longer. It's done. It's paid its dues. It's done its time. It's a great song. It's Jordan Davis, bar none, on Sunny Country.
1: If

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1: Play it again on Sunny Country 102.5. How about a catfish funny crazy fact? Did you know there's only two pair of escalators in the entire state of Wyoming? They don't need them. They go in buildings, right?
2: Well, there you go.

Tucker Wetmore, Wind Up Missing You on Sunny Country 102.5. You know who he's going out with, right? Ella Langley. Yep, he and Ella Langley are a thing. And of course, we all want to know the answer to this question. Are you going to kiss me or not? Thompson Square.

0: 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Here to tell us about what we're saving on today is Justin. What do you got, pal?
1: It looks like the weather is going to start warming up, so a good chance to take advantage of those baseball cuts, the top sirloin steaks that we have on sale from Harris Ranch at $9.99. 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Our red holiday grapes out of California, those are $1.99 a pound. We have our apple sale out there, your choice of apples, 2 pounds for $3 on those. And the bag of tangerines, a 2 pound bag at $2.99 out there.
0: Mm-hmm. 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
1: 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On

Bailey Zimmerman, that was the number one song for him. Crazy Silverado. On Sunny Country 102.5, this guy knows what a number one looks like. He's had a few. Morgan Wallen.

Kane Brown, One Mississippi, Sunny Country 102.5. And if that reminds you of online dating, that means you probably haven't had the best experience. Like this woman. She's going viral for sharing her story of being stood up and asking Bumble, that's an app if you don't know, to cover the $100 she lost, including two Ubers and a drink. She said they owe her for having

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1: 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Here to tell us about what we're saving on today is Justin. What do you got, pal?
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1: Mm-hmm. 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

Russell Dickerson on Sunday Country. Happened to me on Sunday Country 102.5. And me and Ed's Pizza of the Central Coast want to honor an outstanding teacher, maybe your teacher. You could be the hero. Get a pizza feast for your classroom. 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